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3: 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The Rise and Shiners. So wake me up when it's all over. The Up All Nighters. Working on the night shift, baby. 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

day, Pop's farm was a place to go. 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King and the can and the Marlboro man. Jack and Jim were a few good men. 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I'm tired of talking, man. Y'all ain't listening. Them old

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0: country am I in?
1: It doesn't matter. It's 5 o'clock somewhere.
0: It's always on 5 in Margaritaville, come to think of it.
1: Yeah, I heard that.
0: You've been there, haven't you?
1: Yes, sir.
0: I've seen your boat there.
1: I've been to Margaritaville a few times.
0: All right. Well, that's good.
1: Stumble my way back.
0: Okay. Well, we just want to make sure you can keep it between the navigational beacons.
1: Between the buoys. I got it.
0: All right. Well, it's 5 o'clock. Let's go somewhere.
1: I'm ready. Crank it up.
0: Let's get out of here.
1: I'm gone.

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3: Good morning. There's a ceasefire in Donald Trump's trade war, but just a brief one. Prime Minister Mark Carney issued a statement early this morning that the U.S. administration agreed to delay implementing Trump's 50% tariff today on billions of dollars worth of Canadian goods, but only until the end of day Friday, the 21st. Carney said in a news release, over the last number of weeks, Canada's engaged in intensive discussions with the U.S. to address outstanding trade issues and deliver greater certainty and real benefits for Canadian businesses, workers, farmers, and families. He says substantial progress has been made, although there's important work still to be done. He ended by saying, while we continue this work, Canada remains focused on building a stronger, more independent, and more competitive economy at home. The province has declined a federal offer to let rural employers hire more temporary foreign workers. Ottawa offered to raise the cap on low-wage temporary foreign workers from 10 to 15% of a workplace, according to CBC. The Lance government said the measure was not needed. After reviewing the needs of island employers, the change would have affected 14 employers and about 46 positions, mostly in accommodation and food services. A new passport is helping hikers track their progress along 12 trails. Island Trails Executive Director Gaylene Gillis-McCarron said the passport was launched last month to add fun and competition to hiking. Hikers can use this paper passport or an app, scanning QR codes or using stamps along the trails. Once they complete all 12, they become Red Dirt Seal certified. Kevin Lewis of Stratford and his wife were the first to finish all 12 trails, hiking from July 25th to August 8th. He told The Guardian it felt like a treasure hunt and helped them explore more of the island. The Coast Guard says the country's largest icebreaker, CCGS Louis Saint-Laurent, reached the North Pole this week. The vessel is collecting high-resolution geoscience and hydrographic data during its Arctic deployment to help define Canada's continental shelf under the United Nations Convention on the Law of the Sea. The work supports Natural Resources Canada and DFO. National Defense Minister David McGuinty calls the arrival an important milestone that advances scientific knowledge and reinforces Canada's sovereignty and security in the north. In sports and baseball, Blue Jays doubled the Rays 10-5, Red Sox downed Arizona 9-4, the Yankees beat Baltimore 3-1. Now you're up to date. I'm Daryl Good.
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7: For A Touch of Gold, we could have a little bit of rain throughout the morning, risks of thunderstorms, but then after that, mainly a mix of sun and cloud, highs of 23, low of 18. Tomorrow, the day begins maybe a little bit wet, then after that should clear up pretty nicely. Highs of 25, low of 16, and Friday, a very good day to be outside, mainly sunny, a few cloudy breaks, a high of 25 and low of 14. 6:06 downtown Charlottetown, and at the Harbor Front Studio, cloudy, a light drizzle going on, 20. 90.

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We're going to give you reasons to smile. Also, milestones. Hit me up with those. If you or somebody you know is celebrating one today, I would love nothing more than to hear about it. So when I hit the big red button just before 8 o'clock, well, no one is left out on their special day. And of course, the 90s at 9 is that cherry on top of the morning to make sure that the workday for a lot of you starts off in the finest of fashion. But it's still early, so maybe you need some music to keep your rolling along. I'll do a quick little stop here, but I'll pick things right back up with Dwight Yoakam, Fast as You, in just a couple minutes on CFCY. Looking

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1: Good morning. The province is expanding fertility treatment support with a lifetime maximum of $20,000 per household, regardless of income. The new program replaces previous limits and income thresholds, giving applicants more flexibility. The Lance government says the funding covers treatments, consultation fees, and prescribed medications. This year's budget added $705,000 to the program. Eligible expenses from January 1st on may also qualify for reimbursement in some cases. Premier Rob Lance says the changes make care more affordable on a long and emotional journey. Health Minister Corey Deagle says the updates respond to feedback for greater choice and accessibility. Island Mounties continue to investigate a shooting in Urbainville that left two people dead a year ago. Officers responded around 8 p.m. on Friday, August 18th last year to reports of shots fired on Route 125, Hackmatack Road. A vehicle had crashed into a ditch. A 35-year-old man died at the scene from gunshot wounds. A 50-year-old woman suffered serious injuries and later died in hospital. And the deaths were investigated as homicides. Corporal Gavin Moore says such incidents are uncommon on the island, and the force takes this probe seriously while protecting investigative details. The families have asked for privacy. Anyone who has information is asked to contact West Prince or East Prince RCMP or anonymously at Crime Stoppers. A cool, damp spring has caused tar spot fungus to appear on Norway maple trees across the island. Arborist Kurt Laird says he's hearing from many islanders about trees losing leaves early. The province tells CBC it's a common fungal disease that poses no public safety risk. Laird says treatment's difficult, though, and most cases don't really need it. He recommends keeping trees healthy and collecting fallen leaves for disposal. The federal government says there have been more fires this wildfire season across Canada, but fewer hectares burned. In total this season, there have been nearly 4,800 fires, compared to 4,600 in the same period last year, with 4.1 million hectares burned, but that's way down from the 7.7 million hectares burned last year. There are 582 active wildfires across the country, including 31 that are deemed out of control. In sports in the majors, the Blue Jays had a 10-5 win in Tampa Bay. Red Sox beat the Diamondbacks 9-4. The Yankees down the Orioles 3-1. Now you're up to date. I'm Daryl Good. Island
2: weather. We could be seeing some rain throughout the morning and then mainly cloudy. Hopefully some sunny breaks there. Highs of 23, low of 18. Tomorrow the day starting with small chances of showers again, but once again mainly cloudy. A high of 25, low of 16. And then Friday just before the weekend comes into play, a mainly sunny day. Highs of 25, low of 14, and some clouds here and there throughout. 633 downtown Charlottetown and at the Harbor Front Studio. It's cloudy and 20 degrees. 95.

0: The Islands Country, 95.1 FM, CFCY. We have got Russell Dickerson right there with Worth Your Wild, 640 officially. I waited for it to roll over to make sure I could be as accurate as possible. Lee joining you, caffeinated, hydrated, and just ready to get us over the hump of the Wednesday. As I always like to mention over the course of the week, I mean, now that we're looking towards the weekend, I am getting very, very, very, very excited about some of the events that are going to be going on, and one of which is going on at Oyster Bed Speedway. This is the 16th annual Street Stock Piston Cup, which is going to be great. Very exciting stuff. So you can watch them battle for one of the biggest wins of the season. On top of that, you've also got the Moorwell Drilling Outlaws, Chris's Bobcat Services, Mini Stocks, Alvin's Auto Sales and Repair, Bombers, and Reliable Motors Bandoleros. So what a great lineup for us on Saturday. The green flag flies at 6 p.m. So what I'd like to let you know too is it may be a little bit warm during the day, but be prepared to layer, because I know by the time the evening kicks in, it gets super cold. And sometimes if you've never really been to Oyster Bed, even around this time of year, it drops temperature wise big time really quick. So be prepared. Also visit oysterbedspeedway.com or follow them on Facebook to see any updates if there are any that come their way, but it's going to be a great one Saturday.
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0: The Islands Country, 95.1 FM, CFCY, Shaboozy, Cowgirl, 649. My name is Lee Ruby. We got a full news and weather update coming your way in a few minutes. And then on the other side, we hit the gavel and we get confidential. So here is the thing, though. We had a great night of bingo last night. I hope you enjoyed yourself, maybe got some wins. Well, here's the thing. We are actually adding to the jackpots for next Tuesday. So with neither jackpot being won, we are going to have for the 25th, $3,100. In 50 numbers or less. And here's the thing, because the lucky number draw wasn't one either. We are going to add three total lucky numbers with a jackpot set at $2,000. Could you imagine double dipping that? Get the win on game six with the lucky number. Ooh, $5,100 would be great. But there's only one way to get in on that jackpot or jackpots, and that is by getting yourself your bingo cards, which is very easy to do on our website. I know we're just shy of a week away from it, but wanted to give you a heads up. And if you played last night, I hope you had fun.
1: 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I'm Jessica Gallant, and I'm playing Janice in Come From Away, the acclaimed musical based on a remarkable true story. 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
3: Good morning. There's a ceasefire in Donald Trump's trade war, but just a brief one. Prime Minister Mark Carney issued a statement early this morning that the U.S. administration agreed to delay implementing Trump's 50% tariff today on billions of dollars worth of Canadian goods, but only until the end of day Friday, the 21st. Carney said in a news release, over the last number of weeks, Canada's engaged in intensive discussions with the U.S. to address outstanding trade issues and deliver greater certainty and real benefits for Canadian businesses, workers, farmers, and families. He says substantial progress has been made, although there's important work still to be done. He ended by saying, while we continue this work, Canada remains focused on building a stronger, more independent, and more competitive economy at home. The province has declined a federal offer to let rural employers hire more temporary foreign workers. Ottawa offered to raise the cap on low-wage temporary foreign workers from 10 to 15% of a workplace, according to CBC. The Lance government said the measure was not needed. After reviewing the needs of island employers, the change would have affected 14 employers and about 46 positions, mostly in accommodation and food services. A new passport is helping hikers track their progress along 12 trails. Island Trails Executive Director Gaylene Gillis-McCarron said the passport was launched last month to add fun and competition to hiking. Hikers can use this paper passport or an app, scanning QR codes or using stamps along the trails. Once they complete all 12, they become Red Dirt Seal certified. Kevin Lewis of Stratford and his wife were the first to finish all 12 trails hiking from July 25th to August 8th. He told The Guardian it felt like a treasure hunt and helped them explore more of the island. The Coast Guard says the country's largest icebreaker, CCGS Louis Saint-Laurent, reached the North Pole this week. The vessel is collecting high-resolution geoscience and hydrographic data during its Arctic deployment to help define Canada's continental shelf under the United Nations Convention on the Law of the Sea. The work supports Natural Resources Canada and DFO. National Defense Minister David McGuinty calls the arrival an important milestone that advances scientific knowledge and reinforces Canada's sovereignty and security in the North. In sports and baseball, Blue Jays doubled the Rays 10-5, Red Sox downed Arizona 9-4, the Yankees beat Baltimore 3-1. Now you're up to date. I'm Daryl Good.
4: We might see a little bit more rain throughout the morning, then after that, kind of a mix of sun and cloud, but the rain should be holding off throughout the afternoon and evening, highs of 23, low of 18. Tomorrow the day might start off a little rainy again, but a little peekaboo with the sun and the clouds, highs of 25, low of 16, and Friday, teeing up the weekend very nicely, mainly sunny, 25 is the high with a low of 14. 7:03 downtown Charlottetown to the Harbourfront Studio. It is cloudy, the sun's trying to squeeze through, it's 20. 95.

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1: I don't know if you were looking at me or not. 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

And I know it starts with hello, and the next thing you know, you try to be nice, and some guy's getting too close, trying to pick you up, trying to get you to run. And I'm sure one of your friends is about to come over here, 'cause she's supposed to

0: The Islands Country, 95.1 FM CFCY. That is Sam Hunt. Take your time. 7:16. Lee waking up with you and navigating you through this Wednesday morning. I'm twirling the gavel as we speak. We're also going to be hitting some milestones very, very soon. So if you have any, let me know. Head to the website, cfcy.fm. So when I hit the big red button, it is hit for you right now as I've been twirling. Now I am whacking the gavel as we are getting confidential with Country Confidential. And a little bit of sad news again. Hasn't been a great week in the music and entertainment world. And this one was, I didn't even know that this gentleman was that sick, but drummer of ZZ Top. I know they've got a very, very large catalog. And also on top of that, a versatile band, been around for almost six decades. Well, Frank Beard, the only member of the band when they originated without a beard, passed away at the age of 77 just a few days ago. He was in hospice care at his ranch in Richmond, Texas, with family members by his side. So a nice way to go for sure. But I remember he had stepped away from some of the touring that they were doing with a little bit of medical issues, but that happens, you know, more often than not. And at that age, it could be as simple as just fatigue or things like that. But very sad news, Frank Beard. So surviving member, I guess, Billy Gibbons, because we had lost Dusty Hill a few years ago. And of course, we had Elwood, who was taking over for Dusty when he had passed away. So the two surviving members, not sure where they're going to go with it there, but rest in peace, Frank Beard. Very, very sad day, but what an incredible legacy, amazing drummer and pioneer in the music industry.
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3: Good morning. The province is expanding fertility treatment support with a lifetime maximum of $20,000 per household, regardless of income. The new program replaces previous limits and income thresholds, giving applicants more flexibility. The Lance government says the funding covers treatments, consultation fees, and prescribed medications. This year's budget added $705,000 to the program. Eligible expenses from January 1st on may also qualify for reimbursement in some cases. Premier Rob Lance says the changes make care more affordable on a long and emotional journey. Health Minister Corey Deagle says the updates respond to feedback for greater choice and accessibility. Island Mounties continue to investigate a shooting in Urbainville that left two people dead a year ago. Officers responded around 8 p.m. on Friday, August 18th last year to reports of shots fired on Route 125, Hackmatack Road. A vehicle had crashed into a ditch. A 35-year-old man died at the scene from gunshot wounds. A 50-year-old woman suffered serious injuries and later died in hospital. And the deaths were investigated as homicides. Corporal Gavin Moore says such incidents are uncommon on the island, and the force takes this probe seriously while protecting investigative details. The families have asked for privacy. Anyone who has information is asked to contact West Prince or East Prince RCMP or anonymously at Crime Stoppers. A cool, damp spring has caused tar spot fungus to appear on Norway maple trees across the island. Arborist Kurt Laird says he's hearing from many islanders about trees losing leaves early. The province tells CBC it's a common fungal disease that poses no public safety risk. Laird says treatment's difficult, though, and most cases don't really need it. He recommends keeping trees healthy and collecting fallen leaves for disposal. The federal government says there have been more fires this wildfire season across Canada, but fewer hectares burned. In total this season, there have been nearly 4,800 fires compared to 4,600 in the same period last year, with 4.1 million hectares burned. But that's way down from the 7.7 million hectares burned last year. There are 582 active wildfires across the country, including 31 that are deemed out of control. In sports in the majors, the Blue Jays had a 10-5 win in Tampa Bay. Red Sox beat the Diamondbacks 9-4. The Yankees down the Orioles 3-1. Now you're up to date. I'm Daryl Good.
4: We might see a little bit of rain throughout the morning, also risks of thunderstorms, but after that, just kind of like a mix of sun and cloud. Highs of 23, low of 18. Tomorrow, sunny with some cloudy breaks, a high of 25, low of 16. Maybe a little bit of rain to start the day, and Friday, a nice day to be outside. Clear and sunny for the most part, a few cloudy periods, a high of 25, low of 14. 7:32 downtown Charlottetown, and at the Harbor Front Studio, it is cloudy and 20. 95.

0: Gotta find her. 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Cowboy Songs, George Bird, 7:38, a little bit overcast at the moment, but the rain is appearing to hold off directly in front of me, so that is some good stuff. It's Lee joining you this morning. We have got ourselves the big old red button soon, so if you have any last second names to get to me for the Birthday Celebration Club, now is your time to do so. Heading to the website is the easiest way to do it, whether it's an anniversary or birthday, retirement. Whatever jumps out as a celebratory situation, I want to celebrate it along with you. Also, while you're there on our website, our Vogue Optical web poll question is, well, for you. We want to know. Yesterday, we were curious, is it time to stop the legal sale of tobacco and tobacco-related products? 71% of you said no, not the time now. Today, we want to know, is bottled water your primary source of drinking water, yes or no? For me, that's a big old no. I do rock the bottled water decently frequently, but I mean, I'm fortunate that I am exposed to some really good tap water, so I'm able to fill up my big old jug here that I like to have alongside with me in the studios, and when I'm at home, same kind of thing. So, not primary source, but I do dabble in the bottled water from time to time. What about you? Let us know. CFCY.fm. And as I mentioned, while you're there, get those names in.
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0: 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Carter Faith with Betty, 7:48. Bright and early. Well, getting brighter, I hope. At least looking out in front of me with a little bit of the clouds going on. My name is Lee. I hope things are going magnificently for you right now. We are going to be attacking the day with reasons for you to smile. Also, the 90s at 9. And right now, it is the time where we look at some milestones. So if you or somebody you know is celebrating one, I don't get to your name during the birthday celebration club, I still want you to have the best day doing whatever you are doing to celebrate your milestones. Without any further ado, the big old red button whack, and well, a little bit of a callback here to Country Confidential. We wanted to also throw an RIP out there to Frank Beard, who passed away, the drummer for ZZ Top. Obviously not a birthday, but a milestone at that of an incredible life. And we are sending all the love to his family, friends, bandmates, and fans all around the world. John Stamos, though, celebrating a birthday today. 62, does not look a day over 22. Loving him. Also, former President Bill Clinton is celebrating his 79th birthday today. So some off-island milestones to let you guys know about as well. Now, tomorrow, or as we navigate even closer towards the weekend, we want to make sure if you know somebody who is going to be celebrating, we want to hear about it. And two more to let you know off-island. John Deacon, bass player from Queen, who's been well out of the limelight for quite some time. He is 74 today. And finally, Melissa Fumero, Brooklyn Nine-Nine fame, turning 43 today. So might as well throw the love out that way as well. Tomorrow, we are going to be hitting the big old red button again. So make sure you get those names to me.
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4: Good morning. There's a ceasefire in Donald Trump's trade war, but just a brief one. Prime Minister Mark Carney issued a statement early this morning that the U.S. administration agreed to delay implementing Trump's 50% tariff today on billions of dollars worth of Canadian goods, but only until the end of day Friday, the 21st. Carney said in a news release, over the last number of weeks, Canada's engaged in intensive discussions with the U.S. to address outstanding trade issues and deliver greater certainty and real benefits for Canadian businesses, workers, farmers, and families. He says substantial progress has been made, although there's important work still to be done. He ended by saying, while we continue this work, Canada remains focused on building a stronger, more independent, and more competitive economy at home. The province has declined a federal offer to let rural employers hire more temporary foreign workers. Ottawa offered to raise the cap on low-wage temporary foreign workers from 10 to 15% of a workplace, according to CBC. The Lance government said the measure was not needed. After reviewing the needs of island employers, the change would have affected 14 employers and about 46 positions, mostly in accommodation and food services. A new passport is helping hikers track their progress along 12 trails. Island Trails Executive Director Gaylene Gillis-McCarron said the passport was launched last month to add fun and competition to hiking. Hikers can use this paper passport or an app, scanning QR codes or using stamps along the trails. Once they complete all 12, they become Red Dirt Seal certified. Kevin Lewis of Stratford and his wife were the first to finish all 12 trails, hiking from July 25th to August 8th. He told The Guardian it felt like a treasure hunt and helped them explore more of the island. The Coast Guard says the country's largest icebreaker, CCGS Louis Saint-Laurent, reached the North Pole this week. The vessel's collecting high-resolution geoscience and hydrographic data during its Arctic deployment to help define Canada's continental shelf under the United Nations Convention on the Law of the Sea. The work supports Natural Resources Canada and DFO. National Defense Minister David McGuinty calls the arrival an important milestone that advances scientific knowledge and reinforces Canada's sovereignty and security in the north. In sports and baseball, Blue Jays doubled the Rays 10-5, Red Sox downed Arizona 9-4, the Yankees beat Baltimore 3-1. Now you're up to date. I'm Daryl Good.
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7: Island weather. We could get a little bit of rain throughout the morning, even risks of thunderstorms, but after that, kind of a mix of sun and cloud. Highs of 23, low of 18. Tomorrow, starting off with a mix of sun and cloud. Small chance of showers, but highs of 25, low of 16. And then Friday, getting all teed up for the weekend. Nice with a mainly sunny day. A few cloudy periods, highs of 25 and a low of 14.

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0: The Islands Country, 95.1 FM, CFCY, right round here, Dean Brody. Lee Ruby holding things down, and as we, well, get over our Wednesday, I do want to give you a heads up of some of the wonderful things that are going to be going on this weekend, and one of which is at Oyster Bed Speedway. They have got the Piston Cup 100 going on, which is going to be a massively great time. 16th annual for the Street Stocks. So if you want to check out some incredible racing, that is a place for you to be. And on top of the Piston Cup race, they've also got the Fitzpatrick Consulting Street Stocks. They're going to battle for one of the biggest wins of the season. The Morewell Drilling Outlaws will be there as well. Chris Bobcat Services Mini Stocks and the Alvin Auto Sales and Repair Bombers, rounding out with the Reliable Motors Bandoleros. So it is a action-packed evening at Oyster Bed Speedway. Green Flag is going to drop at 6. I remind you, make sure that you are layered because it gets cold very quick, even though the action heats up right at 6. You can keep an eye on their Facebook page for updates as well.
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1: Good morning. The province is expanding fertility treatment support with a lifetime maximum of $20,000 per household, regardless of income. The new program replaces previous limits and income thresholds, giving applicants more flexibility. The Lance government says the funding covers treatments, consultation fees, and prescribed medications. This year's budget added $705,000 to the program. Eligible expenses from January 1st on may also qualify for reimbursement in some cases. Premier Rob Lance says the changes make care more affordable on a long and emotional journey. Health Minister Corey Deagle says the updates respond to feedback for greater choice and accessibility. Island Mounties continue to investigate a shooting in Urbainville that left two people dead a year ago. Officers responded around 8 p.m. on Friday, August 18th last year to reports of shots fired on Route 125, Hackmatack Road. A vehicle had crashed into a ditch. A 35-year-old man died at the scene from gunshot wounds. A 50-year-old woman suffered serious injuries and later died in hospital. And the deaths were investigated as homicides. Corporal Gavin Moore says such incidents are uncommon on the island, and the force takes this probe seriously while protecting investigative details. The families have asked for privacy. Anyone who has information is asked to contact West Prince or East Prince RCMP or anonymously at Crime Stoppers. A cool, damp spring has caused tar spot fungus to appear on Norway maple trees across the island. Arborist Kurt Laird says he's hearing from many islanders about trees losing leaves early. The province tells CBC it's a common fungal disease that poses no public safety risk. Laird says treatment's difficult, though, and most cases don't really need it. He recommends keeping trees healthy and collecting fallen leaves for disposal. The federal government says there have been more fires this wildfire season across Canada, but fewer hectares burned. In total this season, there have been nearly 4,800 fires, compared to 4,600 in the same period last year, with 4.1 million hectares burned. But that's way down from the 7.7 million hectares burned last year. There are 582 active wildfires across the country, including 31 that are deemed out of control. In sports in the majors, the Blue Jays had a 10-5 win in Tampa Bay. Red Sox beat the Diamondbacks 9-4. The Yankees down the Orioles 3-1. Now you're up to date. I'm Daryl Good.
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4: Island weather. We could get a little bit of rain throughout the morning, even risks of thunderstorms. But after that, kind of a mix of sun and cloud. Highs of 23, low of 18. Tomorrow, starting off with a mix of sun and cloud. Small chance of showers, but highs of 25, low of 16. And then Friday, getting all teed up for the weekend. Nice with a mainly sunny day. A few cloudy periods, highs of 25 and a low of 14. 90.

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1: 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Hate How You Look, Josh Ross. My name is Lee, 841 officially on your Wednesday. We're going to give you a good old reason to smile in a few short minutes. And then, of course, the 90s at 9 all lined up and ready to go. So I'm excited to get to there because, you know, that always brings a little bit of joy. And with a smile before, it just goes an extra long way. Right now, I want to take a look at our Vogue Optical web poll question because I do drink a nice chunk of water as well. And we're kind of curious, is bottled water your primary source of drinking water? Yes or no? For myself, no. I'm fortunate because I've got a lot of great tap water that I can utilize, so I carry around my jug and water bottle on the go to make sure I can keep myself nice and hydrated. I do dabble in the bottled water for sure. I mean, if an opportunity strikes and I need a nice little bit of nourishment, I will certainly hit it up, but primarily, no for me. But what about you? Head to our website, let us know, cfcy.fm.
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0: The Islands Country, 95.1 FM, CFCY. You should probably leave. Chris Stapleton. My name is Lee Rubin. I'm not leaving anytime soon. I've got the 90s at 9 ready for you. But before we get there, a reason for you to smile with things that make you smile. Proudly presented by the Confederation Court Mall. And an incredible story coming out of Belgium. Some police were doing some work, and one of their actually students who was working part-time was working with a jackhammer and noticed an interesting noise and some contact. And he looked and he thought it was like a euro coin, like 1 euro. And upon further inspection, he just said, hey, do you guys mind helping me dig this out? Turns out he did not find a 1 euro coin. Nope. He found a gold bar. To be more specific, after they were done looking, 40 gold bars, which according to estimation are worth $10 million. That is right, $10 million. Now, of course, numerous people have reached out to claim ownership, which who wouldn't take a stab at that to see if they could somehow be linked to that incredible find. But can you imagine just working a jackhammer and uncovering $40 million? Wild stuff.
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0: 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If your heart ain't busy tonight, Tanya Tucker, that wraps up the 90s at 9. My name is Lee Ruby. And one thing I hear from a lot of people is they go, I wish the 90s at 9 could be extended. And I go, I know. But if you're looking for not only another dose of the 90s, but other of your favorite decades in country music as well, Saturday Night Classics is there. I mean, granted, Darren and the Hoedown gets things started at 6. So from 6 till 9, you're getting a lot of great old school kind of country. And then we ride those waves right after with Saturday Night Classics. So that way you get the 70s, the 80s, the 90s, and just get to kind of travel back in time and enjoy some of our favorite eras of country music. So if the 90s at 9 is something you love, well, I know you know the Hoedown is a great source for that, but also at the same time, the Saturday Night Classics to make sure you double dip and triple dip, and then also touch on other decades as well.
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0: 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That is Josh Stump. My name is Lee, and we have got ourselves a lot of fun coming up, including at the end of the month. We have got YQM Country Music Festival going on. I just want to encourage you to snag your tickets because it is going to be starting off very soon, wrapping up the month of August with Zach Top, Eric Church, Post Malone. We've been lucky enough to award some tickets, but that shouldn't stop you from buying some if you can. Make your venture across the bridge there and take on not only the headliners, but a deep roster of amazing musicians. And a lot of people are getting excited about it. It's a great way to wrap up the summer and make sure you can snag your tickets at yqmcountryfest.com and bring as many people along as you can. Make a nice little road trip out of it if you haven't snagged your tickets already.
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0: Island weather. We could get a little bit of rain throughout the morning, even risks of thunderstorms. But after that, kind of a mix of sun and cloud. Highs of 23, low of 18. Tomorrow, starting off with a mix of sun and cloud. Small chance of showers, but highs of 25, low of 16. And then Friday, getting all teed up for the weekend. Nice with a mainly sunny day. A few cloudy periods. Highs of 25 and a low of 14.
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1: 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And I can tell you, because over the course of the summer, I was fortunate enough to meet up with him and in turn his family as well. So we had a great little conversation there. And I took a little photo, sent it to my good friend Ben Chase and be like, hey, this fella says hello. Not sure if you've heard of him. We had a good little back and forth. He wanted to know how Jade was doing. And in turn, Jade wanted to know how Ben was doing. And it's going to be great to have him back on the island over the course of the summer as well. Tomorrow, I'm going to make sure that we are all ready to navigate the last half of the week for you, because I'm going to be hitting the gavel. I'm going to be hitting the big old red button. We're going to be celebrating those milestones, giving you reasons to smile. And of course, we are going to get all set up for the weekend. I'll be out and about on Friday as well. So make sure you're listening along tomorrow. I'll kind of tee up where you can see me on Friday morning and into the afternoon, and much, much more fun as we get into another weekend in August and navigate towards it. I'm going to play you a little bit of tunes before I step out. Thomas Rhett gets us going in just a couple on CFCY.
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8: Island weather. We could get a little bit of rain throughout the morning, even risks of thunderstorms. But after that, kind of a mix of sun and cloud. Highs of 23, low of 18. Tomorrow, starting off with a mix of sun and cloud. Small chance of showers, but highs of 25, low of 16. And then Friday, getting all teed up for the weekend. Nice with a mainly sunny day. A few cloudy periods, highs of 25 and a low of 14.
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9: Island weather. We could get a little bit of rain throughout the morning, even risks of thunderstorms. But after that, kind of a mix of sun and cloud. Highs of 23, low of 18. Tomorrow, starting off with a mix of sun and cloud. Small chance of showers, but highs of 25, low of 16. And then Friday, getting all teed up for the weekend. Nice with a mainly sunny day. A few cloudy periods, highs of 25 and a low of 14.
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7: Island weather, we got, well, a mix of sun and cloud throughout the afternoon and into the evening. Highs of 23, low of 18. Now tomorrow, cloudy for the most part, but the sun's going to be making some appearances. Might start the day with a little rain. High of 25, low of 16. And Friday looking great. Clear and sunny with a few cloudy periods. High of 25 and low of 14.
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We're going to get started this afternoon with one that takes you right back to 2014. A song built around that feeling of hearing that one tune that makes everything else disappear. It became one of his biggest hits and spent 9 weeks at number one on the country charts. 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

0: Sally Burrows with Put It On Me on 95.1 FM CFCY. This is Bill with you. Good afternoon. Thank you so much for joining me. And here we are halfway through the week already, and I swear time goes faster in the summer. The nicer the weather, the quicker the days fly by. I swear. I think it's because so much is going on. And today, no exception. We're going to be wishing a happy birthday to a special group in our community and also looking at some people stepping up to help protect our community during emergencies. But as we do in the afternoon, it's a lot about the music. And coming up after the break to get us started, we've got Justin Moore. Good afternoon, everyone.
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And Charlottetown Police Services is marking a pretty incredible milestone. 171 years of serving our community. The department dates back all the way to 1855.

0: 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This is a great chance to recognize those who have served in the past, those on the job today, and those who will carry that service into the future with the cadets. Happy birthday, guys and gals. We certainly appreciate you.
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9: Island weather, we got, well, a mix of sun and cloud throughout the afternoon and into the evening. Highs of 23, low of 18. Now tomorrow, cloudy for the most part, but the sun's going to be making some appearances. Might start the day with a little rain. High of 25, low of 16. And Friday looking great. Clear and sunny with a few cloudy periods. High of 25 and low of 14.
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0: 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And YQM Country Fest is getting closer. And Lee does have another chance for you to be there. Every morning this week, he's qualifying listeners for a pair of three-day passes to the festival. It takes place from August 27th to the 29th, so it is right around the corner. Then Friday morning, one lucky qualifier is heading to see Zach Top, Eric Church, and Post Malone. And I don't know if you've seen the opening bands, but the lineup is absolutely jacked. So just listen in every morning with Lee. You'll get a chance to win. This festival is going to be a time.
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1: John Party with Boots Off on 95.1 FM CFCY. And Party says he's been spending some time looking back lately. His breakthrough album, California Sunrise, just celebrated its 10th anniversary. And he marked it by releasing an expanded edition. It has three previously unreleased songs from what he calls his personal vault. The album also hit a pretty wild milestone. It spent 500 weeks inside Billboard's top 50 country albums. And Dirt on My Boots, which was the beginning of this whole boot trilogy, is now certified 7 times platinum. Not a bad record for Mr. Saturday Night.
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0: Carrie Underwood with Blown Away on 95.1 FM CFCY. Bill with you. Good afternoon. And a little community shout out this afternoon to the more than 30 provincial civil servants who stepped up to be there for us during an emergency. They have received enhanced training to help run reception centers, including emergency management and psychological first aid. And with hurricane season underway, a really good reminder that being prepared matters. Obviously, no storms in the immediate forecast, but it's reassuring to know that people are taking the steps to make sure we are all prepared.
1: Hey!
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12: Island weather, we got, well, a mix of sun and cloud throughout the afternoon and into the evening. Highs of 23, low of 18. Now tomorrow, cloudy for the most part, but the sun's going to be making some appearances. Might start the day with a little rain. High of 25, low of 16. And Friday looking great. Clear and sunny with a few cloudy periods. High of 25 and low of 14.
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0: 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If you're going down, I'm going down too. Kelsey Ballerini. 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

0: The Zach Brown Band with Chicken Fried on 95.1 FM CFCY, the Islands Country. And today, August 19th, is National Potato Day. And I feel like, well, we should probably be taking this one a little more seriously than everybody else because, well, potatoes kind of our thing. We grow the best in the world. 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And honestly, if anyone has earned the right to celebrate this, it's us. So let's do this. Fries, mash, bake, roasted, however you like them. Consider eating a potato today as your patriotic duty.
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2: Island weather, we got, well, a mix of sun and cloud throughout the afternoon and into the evening. Highs of 23, low of 18. Now tomorrow, cloudy for the most part, but the sun's going to be making some appearances. Might start the day with a little rain. High of 25, low of 16. And Friday looking great. Clear and sunny with a few cloudy periods. High of 25 and low of 14.
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0: 95.1 FM CFCY with Riley Green's Think As You Drunk. And Green said that song, Think As You Drunk, is actually a drinking song with a cool tribute attached. He said it only took about 20 minutes to write, and he said Toby Keith was a huge influence on the whole thing. In fact, Toby actually appears on the record. It ends with his voice from the 2005 hit, As Good As I Once Was. Even better, a portion of the proceeds goes to the Toby Keith Foundation. We've got the 4 o'clock news coming up at the top of the hour.
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1: Well, good afternoon. U.S. President Donald Trump has postponed his planned 50% tariffs on roughly $20 billion worth of Canadian goods, citing a deal is at hand. Trump announcing late last night the tariffs would be delayed 3 days until Friday, August 21st, as trade negotiators attempt to finalize an agreement. In his announcement, Trump also teased that the deal may revitalize the Keystone XL pipeline. That pipeline would run from Alberta to existing pipeline infrastructure in Nebraska and would create a significant pipeline corridor from the Canadian oil sands to the Gulf of Mexico. Prime Minister Mark Carney issuing a statement this morning confirming that the tariffs had been postponed and that substantial progress had been made, but Carney also cautioned that there was still important work to do. Now, the news, Charlottetown police laying 97 charges for crimes against people in July, bringing the year-to-date total to 589. That's according to statistics presented to City Council. Assaults and threats accounted for most of those charges, with 45 and 41, respectively. Police also laid 155 property crime charges last month, bringing the annual total to 926. About even with last year. Now, the city recorded more than 2,100 bylaw infractions in July, mostly parking violations, according to The Guardian. Police also responded to 187 mental health calls, including 19 suicide threats or attempts and 57 uses of the Mental Health Act. Basil Stewart wants to sit back down in the big chair at Summerside City Council. Stewart has confirmed he'll be running for mayor in November's municipal elections. He was first elected mayor in 1985 and held the position until 2014 when he lost to Bill Martin. He won the 2018 election but then lost to Dan Kutcher in 2022. Kutcher isn't running again. Stewart posting on Facebook, many people have encouraged him to run again, and he has the experience, time, and energy to do the job. He's the only candidate for the mayor's post in Summerside so far. The provincial archives have seen a surge in genealogy requests this year. Archivist John Boylan says inquiries jumped from 342 to 2,651 compared to the same period last year. He tells Post Media the increase is driven by people seeking documents for Canadian citizenship applications under Bill C-3. Most requests are coming from the United States, with the furthest from Australia, again, according to Saltwire. The office has introduced an online forum to help manage demand. Royal Canadian Legion's free membership offer for its 100th anniversary has added 37 new members to Kingston Branch 30 in New Haven. Membership chair Ray Goodett told CBC News the branch began this year with 161 members, and the growth helps secure its long-term future. Nationally, the Legion has welcomed 112,000 new members as of August 1st, according to Jack McIsaac, the vice president of Dominion Command. About 15% of those new members are age 40 and under. Goodett, or Goody, says the branch supports veterans through community programs, cadet sponsorship, and school essay contests. And the island has launched a new brand to promote its creative industry. And the government says PEI Creates will help island artists and producers stand out nationally and internationally. Economic Development Minister Jen Redmond says the brand will strengthen the province's competitive edge in television, film, and music. This year, 64 artists are receiving more than $211,000 in grants through the PEI Arts and Indigenous Arts Grants Program. In sports on the Diamonds, the Blue Jays continue their series after the win last night over Tampa Bay. The Red Sox host the Diamondbacks again, and the Yankees are in Baltimore. Now you're up to date. I'm Sheldon McLeod.
2: Island weather, cloudy in 18 tonight. Tomorrow, we could get a little bit of rain to start the day, then a mix of sun and cloud. High of 25, low of 16. And Friday, looking really nice. Mainly sunny, some cloudy periods. High of 25, low of 14.
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0: Morgan Wallen with I'm the Problem on 95.1 FM CSCY, the Islands Country. This is Bill with you. Good afternoon. Thank you so much for joining me on this Wednesday. And a really special new award is being introduced by the Just Live Fun Run. The Mark McLean Spirit of Community Award honors the late MLA, who passed away in March, and the way he always showed up for the community. In fact, at last year's Fun Run, Mark stayed at the finish line until the very last participant crossed. Now, up to three people each year will be recognized for showing that same kindness, perseverance, and community spirit. It is just beautiful.
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0: 95.1 FM CSCY with Megan Maroney's Beautiful Things. And Maroney apparently has a pretty inexpensive beauty secret. Get rid of stressful men. She recently joked in an interview that about a year ago her skin was breaking out. So she removed some, quote, loser men from her life and suddenly her skin cleared up. Her advice is basically lose the stressful guy and wash your face. Maroney says being single lately has also helped her stay focused and enjoy some of the huge career moments she's been having lately.
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4: 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High tides occur 12 hours and 25 minutes apart. It takes 6 hours and 12 and a half minutes for the water at the shore to go from high to low or from low to high. 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I'm Gary Harris.
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5: Island weather, cloudy and 18 tonight. Tomorrow, we could get a little bit of rain to start the day, then a mix of sun and cloud. High of 25, low of 16. And Friday, looking really nice. Mainly sunny, some cloudy periods. High of 25, low of 14.
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0: 95.1 FM CSCY, the Islands Country, the Kenny Chesney Carry On. This is Bill with you. Good afternoon. Thank you so much for joining me. We've got the 5 o'clock news coming up here at the top of the hour, which means directly after is the CFCY Drive at 5, my favorite time of the afternoon. And we have a crazy lineup for you this afternoon. We're going to start things off with Shaboozy's good news, move right into Tim Hicks, and then we've got some hard-hitting Jason Aldean in there as well. And that's only the first three. It's the Drive at 5, coming up right after the 5 o'clock news.
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1: Good afternoon. Charlottetown police have arrested a local man on cybercrime charges after working with the Ontario Provincial Police. Charlottetown Police Services say officers began collaborating with the OPP Cybercrime Investigations Team in fall of 2025. In November, they executed a search warrant at a Charlottetown residence and seized multiple electronic devices. And a week ago, August 12, police say they arrested Chunkwanoso Majubiku and charged him with unauthorized use of a computer and fraud over $5,000. He's been released and is scheduled to appear in Orillia, Ontario court September 8th. Police say the case highlights the value of interjurisdictional collaboration. Charlottetown mayoral candidate Daniel Mullen is calling on the city to release all documents on the $4.8 million Boulder Park purchase. Council approved the deal last year to support Confederation Center renovations. Mullen told The Guardian the restrictive covenants give the province a veto and bind future councils. He said Mayor Philip Brown misled councilors by signing the agreement after the vote. Mullen argues the city overpaid against a $2.16 million assessment and would seek to sell the land if elected. Mayor Brown said council had full information in closed session and got a good deal. Other candidates are sharing concerns about the cost and the limited control. Island home sales dropped about 19% in July as the average price climbed to $402,000. Now, sales have fallen every month in 2026, with some declines as high as 23%. Real estate agent Stephen Pickett tells CBC first-time home buyers now have more time and leverage to choose carefully without rushing. Canadian Real Estate Association senior economist Jean Cathcart described PEI as a balanced market with enough inventory and buyers. Island Real Estate Association president Jamie Pound says the figures are returning to earlier norms, although first-time home buyers still struggle with affordability among high building costs. New numbers from Statistics Canada shows the Atlantic provinces saw some of the highest inflationary increases from June to July in the country. Jen Nicholson now breaks them down for us.
2: The numbers show New Brunswick had one of the highest inflation rate increases in the country, rising 0.8 percentage points to 4.6% in July, while Nova Scotia had the highest rate in the country in July at 5%. PEI rose 0.2 percentage points month to month, rising from 3.8 to 4%. Experts say much of the inflationary increases are due to growing gas and energy prices and don't expect the rising rate to let up soon. The consumer price index accelerated in all provinces except Ontario, which remained steady at 2% June to July. For MBS News, I'm Jen Nicholson.
1: And a PEI powwow is giving some people a way to grieve while celebrating Mi'kmaq culture. 16-year-old Carly Simon had traveled from Eskasoni First Nation to the Panmure Island powwow. That's where she performed a jingle dress dance carrying a photo of her late cousin, who died in a car crash last year. Simon telling CBC she dances for him, uses the dance as a form of prayer. Her mother says the tradition helps Carly cope with her loss. Organizers say about 1,000 people were expected at this year's event, now in its 32nd year. They say the powwow also helps reclaim cultural traditions that were once banned here in Canada. In sports on the Diamonds, the Blue Jays continue their series after their win last night over Tampa Bay. Red Sox are hosting the Diamondbacks again, and the Yankees are in Baltimore. Now you're up to date. I'm Sheldon McLeod.
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4: Island weather, cloudy and 18 tonight. Tomorrow, we could get a little bit of rain to start the day, then a mix of sun and cloud. High of 25, low of 16. And Friday, looking really nice. Mainly sunny, some cloudy periods. High of 25, low of 14.
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0: 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This is Bill with you. And coming up after the break, we got a song that's a little more personal than the laid-back sound might make you believe. It's about a guy who admits he's stubborn, restless, and pretty tough to pin down when it comes to relationships. And there's a reason it feels authentic. The artist says it's actually a little autobiographical. Pretty much where he is in his life right now. Coming up after the break, we've got Dustin Lynch with Easy to Love.
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1: Riley Green says this one is a little outside where he normally goes as a songwriter. 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

0: 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About 13% of Canadians say bottled water is their primary source of drinking water, but tap water is still the clear favorite. Nearly half of us, 46%, drink it straight from the tap, while another 34% filter it first. So we asked today, is bottled water your primary source of drinking water? 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
6: Island weather, cloudy in 18 tonight. Tomorrow, we could get a little bit of rain to start the day, then a mix of sun and cloud. High 25, low of 16. And Friday, looking really nice. Mainly sunny, some cloudy periods. High 25, low of 14.
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0: 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More than 30 provincial civil servants have now received extra training to help operate reception centers during emergencies. That includes everything from emergency management to psychological first aid. We are in hurricane season, and while there's nothing in the immediate forecast, having more trained people on the island to help, never a bad thing.
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0: Jelly Roll, halfway to hell on 95.1 FM CSCY, the island's country. And Lee has another chance for you to head to YQM Country Fest in Dieppe. It's coming up very quickly, August 27th to the 29th. All you have to do is listen each morning and Lee's qualifying listeners for a pair of three-day passes. Then Friday morning, one lucky listener is walking away with the tickets to catch a huge weekend. Headliners off the chart. Zach Top, Eric Church, Post Malone, and the underbill is just wild. We are very excited for what's going to be the concert of the year.
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6: Island weather, cloudy in 18 tonight. Tomorrow, we could get a little bit of rain to start the day, then a mix of sun and cloud. High 25, low of 16. And Friday, looking really nice. Mainly sunny, some cloudy periods. High 25, low of 14.
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1: He's a ranch hand in a pinch, man. 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
1: 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I thank you so much for joining me, as you always do. We'll be back tomorrow with, well, we have a lot going on in that show. We're going to be looking ahead to Oyster Bed Speedway. They have a big weekend of racing in store, and we're also going to be looking at the Torch Run truck convoy. They are looking for registrants right now, but we'll talk about all that tomorrow. And in the meantime, have a great night and take care of each other out there.
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0: 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Does that feel like a lady? 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
1: 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We are open Monday to Friday, 9 a.m. to 8 p.m., Saturdays 9 to 6, and Sundays 12 to 5. 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Hope to see you soon.
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10: Island weather, cloudy and 18 tonight. Tomorrow, we could get a little bit of rain to start the day, then a mix of sun and cloud. High of 25, low of 16. And Friday, looking really nice. Mainly sunny, some cloudy periods. High of 25, low of 14.
0: Visit CFCY.FM for the latest weather forecast.

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